Sky. 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

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You were good, you made it there. But as for me, I just couldn't be there, as I felt myself floating in the air. But I've always been there with you, no matter what you've been through. And the good times too, like hitting homers in Little League. As you ran around the bases, your smile wasn't just you, but it was also